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Just get over to Starbucks today. PSL Day. All has started up. There's something they have that's not a drink that I think is awesome.

0: 101.7, all-time favorite of the 70s and 80s with Rick. We got our fall weather going on this week. Perfect timing for Starbucks and PSL Day today. The pumpkin spice latte and all the fall flavors are back. They have foods, too. Those cake pops, they now have a hedgehog cake pop. Did you see him? He's got a little face, googly eyes. He is awesome.
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You got three more chances all day at work tomorrow to win yourself a weekend in Vegas. Pretty much last minute, too. It's going on in just a couple of weeks. 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

Magic 105.7. All-time favorite, the 70s and 80s. We've been talking about the Browns a whole lot with them in training camp, season about to start, but I am still in Guardians mode. We got to play this song for them tonight. I'll explain. Sing along for the Guardians. Let's talk in 10 minutes.

0: Keys with Rick. All the talk in sports this past couple of weeks has been about the Browns and everything they're doing in training camp. Got another preseason game this weekend. I'm still in Guardians mode. Let's get them into the playoffs. As of tonight, they're only a couple of games out of first place playing on the road. Go Guardians. Send your good vibes to them tonight. We'll see them at home this weekend.
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Weekend away in just a couple of weeks. It'd be awesome to win it kind of last minute. Keith has a first chance tomorrow morning, 9 o'clock. 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

Patrick Quinnell, 5.7, all-time favorite of the 70s and 80s. Hopefully he got outside tonight for a bit. Man, it's nice this week. It's going to stick around all week, which gives you a reason to get out to a huge, cool event. We're going to talk in 8 minutes.

0: 105.7, all-time favorite to the 70s and 80s with Rick. Beautiful night again tonight. Weather's supposed to stay this way all week. We're going to have to get out to Lorain County Fair. Have you yet? Started up on Sunday, but you got all the way through this coming weekend. Definitely do that.
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We've had the trips to Vegas, you know, for a weekend, iHeartRadio Music Fest. That's only a couple of weeks away now. It'd be really cool to be on a last-minute trip. Keith will have the first chance again tomorrow morning just after 9.

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Patrick, 105.7, all-time favorite of the 70s and 80s. Terrific night. How long can we make this last? Because I'm starting to think about, let's talk in 10 minutes.

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It'd be cool to win at last minute. 9 in the morning, be around with Keith for the first chance of the day.

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0: 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Hi, Sherry, you've been scammed online. What happened? Tell me about it.
1: This is so weird. I called the hotel to make a reservation. I got the pricing. I said, I'm going to call you back after I talk to my husband. I hang up. I get a call back from the hotel. The person says, you just called and you want to make a reservation. We're going to honor that price, blah, blah, blah. It wasn't the hotel.
0: Oh, geez.
1: It was like a third party or something. It was, but they called right back. I don't know how they know that I just made the call.
0: It's so weird, right? I don't like it. Technology.
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0: 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Okay, listen, we've already have an incredible lineup for our iHeartRadio Music Festival, and we've added more. Oh my gosh, Smashing Pumpkins, Stella Lefty, Sierra joining Benson Boone, Lady Wilson, Major Lazer, Snoop Dogg. That's just on Saturday night. Friday nights, of course, is sold out with BTS and Goo Goo Dolls, Kenny Chesney, Weezer, and more. We've got a whole flight and hotel tickets and $1,000 spending money for you. Take advantage of this. This is going to be an awesome opportunity coming up later this morning at 9 a.m. And then we'll do it again at 1 and 5.
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Magic 105.7. Hi, it's Christina. So when you travel, would you rather spend hours on the road or head to the airport? A new survey found that the average American would last 9.5 hours before they'd rather fly than drive. Now, for me, I'm really nervous because I'm going to my brother's wedding. It's not until the spring,

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Hey, it's Christina. We've got some eagle-eyed Cherry on the way. First, Gloria Gaynor.

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Hi, it's Christina. I always feel like every time I either open up like my Facebook feed or even, you know, turn on the news, I see somebody getting scammed out there. Have you ever fell for the trap? Maybe not, you know, sending over your entire life savings to somebody that you've been messaging online. Maybe not that. But another scam, that's okay. If you want to stay anonymous, that's fine too. Let me know.

0: 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So you fell for the trap, a scam that was online. What was it, Kevin?
1: Internet scam that I fell for was I thought I won $5,000.
0: Uh-oh.
1: Clearly I didn't. It was a scam that was going on in the country that I fell for. It's ridiculous.
0: Oh, man. That's okay. Listen, it could have been worse, right? It's all right. It's fine. Onwards and upwards.
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Hi, it's Christina. Well, LinkedIn is all about your career, right? Well, actually, a new survey says that 1 in 4 professionals have sent or answered a romantic message on LinkedIn. And they have a very strict anti-flirting policy. But this hasn't stopped people from breaking the rules and making LinkedIn a matchmaking site. Ooh.

0: excited about it for our iHeartRadio Music Festival. You've heard about it, right? Big shout out to Sierra, who's joining the Saturday night lineup, along with Benson Boone, Lainey Wilson, Snoop Dogg, and the Smashing Pumpkins closing out the show. That's on Saturday night. Friday night sold out, but hey, you're getting tickets to both nights. Two nights, one stage, as it is, presented by Capital One. Flight, hotel, and even $1,000 spending money. This morning, 9 a.m., your next chance to win.
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Hello, hello. It's Christina. And listen, we've got the Bee Gees coming up. Billy Joel is next after Aerosmith.

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1: Does the show SCTV ring any bells? It ran from 76 to 84. It launched the careers of some iconic comedians, from John Candy to Eugene Levy, Catherine O'Hara, and Martin Short. Well, now the show is coming to Netflix. Actually, Martin Short shared the news on a social media saying, hey, it's on the way, September 1st, alongside a cast photo of all the above. I haven't seen it, but now...

Magic 105.7. Not sure if you heard, but National Treasure 3 is in the works. Yep, they revealed that a third installment of the popular Nicolas Cage franchise is coming up with a script that Disney has approved. And appearing live on the National Treasure Hunt podcast in Philadelphia, he says, it's happening. So, you know, that's great.

0: 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Viva Las Vegas, our iHeartRadio Music Festival. We want to make sure that you get in on this awesome trip. Melinda won earlier.
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0: 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What an awesome opportunity to go to Vegas on the house. 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You can win too. 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

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John Parr coming up. Also, let's do some Whitney Houston. What do you want to hear? Let me know. 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

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Rob Lowe, he is working hard out here in these streets trying to get something together for a reboot of St. Elmo's Fire, or at least, you know, a sequel at this point. Even hire some of the original actors, but better do it quick. Just saying.

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1: Okay, so I am absolutely going to remind you about the very special lunar event that's happening tomorrow. NASA is turning it into a science experiment. So it's the next full moon. We're going to have a partial lunar eclipse that'll make the moon look red. But it's sort of just an illusion. It's called the Sturgeon Moon, and it'll reach its peak. Maybe you can try to see it now, but peak is tomorrow.

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1: Hi, it's Christina. Every time I turn on the news, there's somebody getting scammed out there. And it's like, don't fall for the trap. I honestly don't trust anyone. What do you think is the biggest scam out there right now?
2: I would actually say the scam of buying a car from the dealership and just generally like car dealers. I think they're the biggest scammers ever. They charge way more money for the same car you could buy privately, way cheaper, and they're just generally liars and scam you all over the place.
1: Yeah. It's hard to find stuff that you want to buy like privately anyways. Where do you go for that? And how do you know you're not getting scammed there? Car buying is the worst.
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2: You just made my day. 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
1: Hey, another winner right there. And we want to make sure that you're the next one. 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

Cleveland's classic hits, Magic 105.7. So there's been more and more reporting of UFOs, which is making people believe in aliens, according to a new survey. Yeah, there's been overall 37% of people say they're more inclined to believe in aliens after news coverages of UFOs.

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1: So let's talk about the biggest scams that you have dealt with. Things that you're just like, I can't believe I fell for what, Kimberly?
2: Oh, man, I thought I was talking to this celebrity, and it's been months, and I never talked to him. 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And I thought that he was going to send me a car, and we were supposed to go on a trip, and I had sent him $200, and nothing has happened. He just keeps making these promises, so I have to say that's my embarrassing.
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1: Hi there. Good morning. 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

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Yes, they're receiving their Hollywood Walk of Fame star, so it just like, makes all sides of sense. Next chance to win, 9 a.m.

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last night to the sound of thunder. How far off I sat and wondered. Started humming a song from 1962. Ain't it funny how the night moves when you just don't seem to have as much to lose. Strange how the night moves.

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0: Magic 105.7, there's Journey, who's going to be at Rocket Arena coming up on November 12th. And then the rumor is that their final show that is right before Thanksgiving in San Francisco is going to feature a special guest, and all the signs are pointing to Steve Perry coming out on stage with them.
1: If it's not Steve Perry, boy, is that going to be a letdown, right?
0: Yeah, who else would it really
1: be? That's what I mean.
0: Point,
1: yeah.
0: Right? And I know they have a lot of differences and everything, but that would be really interesting to see.
1: For sure.
0: He walks out, cashes the check, and leaves. You know, good to have you listening here this morning. I just a few minutes ago had a conversation with Jen that I am a hypochondriac. She pointed it out to me. She's not wrong. I got bit by something in the hallway here this morning.
1: You think you got bit by something. You have quite like, oh, this is a weird noise. Oh, that hurts. Oh, I got something in my eye. Like, I can't keep up with all your ailments.
0: Oh, no, it used to be much worse. I used to diagnose myself with all sorts of diseases. I don't do that anymore.
1: Do you go down like the WebMD rabbit hole?
0: Oh, sure. Yep.
1: You should block those websites.
0: No kidding. No, I just got bit by something here this morning. And it was funny because Jen goes, I don't know how you could get bit by anything. You walk down the hallway so fast.
1: Right.
0: And then I thought about a couple of our coworkers, and I thought, boy, they're going to get eaten alive. They just kind of walk through here. I don't know what it is. You have somebody where you work, like you like them and everything, but they're just so delicious, like, oh boy, back to work, right, every morning. And this guy was walking down the hallway. If we've got a mosquito problem or something, he's getting eaten alive.
1: I have a boss over at 19 where, like, you literally, he's like passing on the left guy. Like, he always walks super fast. You better get out of the way. Like, not that he's going to plow you over, but he always walks at such a clip. He runs up the stairs. He runs down the stairs. Like, everything is fast.
0: We had a guy that used to work here. He was a little unusual, to say the least. Uh-huh. If you'd walk down the hall with him, he would lean up against the wall and hold his arms out up against the wall. Like, let me get out of your way.
1: Oh, I was like, no. That bit got old, didn't it?
0: Marvin, both of us can walk down the hallway together here. It's fine. I realize I'm a little fat, but I ain't that fat, for God's sake.
1: Oh, that's mean.
0: So I do kind of self-diagnose myself. I've gotten better over the years with it, but yeah. I just have a couple of things.
1: Like currently?
0: Oh, yeah, sure.
1: What are you currently suffering from?
0: High blood pressure and hypertension. Okay. That's diagnosed.
1: Okay.
0: So I
1: have
0: that.
1: What have you currently self-diagnosed?
0: Currently self-diagnosed? No, I don't think I have
1: anything. A flea bite, apparently.
0: But that's not a disease. I'm not saying this is it. I got to get the will ready to go. I'm not doing that.
1: I'm sorry. Cut to 20 minutes when you think you have Lyme disease because maybe it was a tick.
0: No, maybe.
1: You said you spent like an hour out sitting outside yesterday in the backyard.
0: Oh, no. I screen porch.
1: Okay.
0: Yeah, I don't go out with bugs. What are you, crazy? I can get eaten alive out there. I got that type of blood. You know, the kind
1: of. I'm going to get West Nile. I'm going to get Lyme disease.
0: I have had West Nile 6 times, just so you know. No, it's been a while since I've really self-diagnosed myself with anything that's really horrible, but. But whatever this is on my leg, it's growing, and I got to go get some cortisone cream here. So stand by. 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

Magic 105.7. It's Keith Kennedy and Jen Pichano. Coming up about a half hour, we've got Cleveland Bites this morning. Jen's got news on a couple of different chicken places opening up today. We're going to get our fill of chicken for sure. Coming up on Magic.

0: Magic 105.7. Good morning. It's Keith Kennedy and Jen Pachano. Jen asked me a second ago what's going on where I live. I live in Summit County, and apparently there the health department has had to remind people to not do certain things that you should already know not to do.
1: Right? Don't eat the mushrooms that are sprouting up in your front yard.
0: Correct. Yeah, you got
1: to
0: tell people
1: that. Do we need
0: to
1: be told this?
0: Yeah, I think a lot of people need to be told this. I mean, people go out mushroom hunting, and I find that very interesting to me that they will tell you if we get the wrong ones, we die. That I'm not participating in that.
1: Yeah, this is like a Russian roulette of mushrooms that I just am not interested in. I actually have a friend who's a forager, one of the local chefs, and he's very, very good
0: at that.
1: But
0: he's trained at
1: it. He's trained, okay. And I would never eat anything I found without clearing it with him or like using an identifier or something like that. But it is a safe bet that you should not eat the mushrooms that are sprouting up in everybody's front yard right now. These are not morels or, you know, chicken of the woods or anything like that.
0: Oh, wow. Boy, you just named two things. Morels, I think I heard of. But sometimes public officials have to come out and say unusual things. It just happens. Do you remember a few years ago down in Zanesville? This was like 10 years ago. They had the guy with all the wild animals that he let out of the cage and everything. Uh-huh. And there was a monkey that escaped.
1: Yeah.
0: And the sheriff, honest to God, you could look this up. This is on YouTube. It's absolutely 100% true. The sheriff was on the Today Show, and he was talking about the monkey that escaped, and he reminded his residents to not have sexual relations with the monkey.
1: No.
0: Said it right on television.
1: No.
0: I swear to you. And I'm like, what are we doing here? Like, we're looking for wild animals. Why would you have to tell anybody that? And he did.
1: On live television?
0: Oh, it was right on live television.
1: Oh, my God, I would die.
0: I would
1: die if I was doing that interview.
0: Oh, you mean as the television person? Yeah, for sure. I'm sorry. Come again? What did you say? What was that? You want us to remind us to do what? Yeah, so sometimes public health officials or public officials have to come out and issue some interesting warnings.
1: And I feel like the warning, when it goes out, like, I don't know about that particular one with the monkey warning, but like the mushrooms, is it because somebody came in?
0: Of course.
1: Poison? They don't specifically reference that, but this is not an annual warning that I know of that they send out.
0: We didn't have labels on coffee cups until somebody burned themselves, right? And then so sure, yeah, some guy went, oh, that looks pretty good. Let me put that in a spaghetti. Uh-huh. And next thing you know, he's in the hospital.
1: Man, just be careful. I mean, I know grocery bills are high these days, but don't turn to this.
0: Okay, question. Where do you draw the line for stuff that you find in the backyard?
1: I don't eat anything I find in my backyard unless I grew it myself.
0: Okay. Garden aside, my grandmother used to make dandelion salads from dandelions she would go pick out of the yard. And I'm like, ooh.
1: No thanks.
0: Yeah. I mean,
1: dandelion greens are a thing.
0: Sure.
1: But
0: I ain't picking them out of the yard.
1: No, uh-uh.
0: Mostly because we have a dog and I also treat my yard and all.
1: Right, that's what I mean, yeah. I
0: guess it was a different time and place back in the day.
1: For sure.
0: But she always had to do that because Grandpa was off somewhere with a monkey. We'll be right back. This is Magic 105.7.
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0: 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Good morning. It's Keith Kennedy and Jen Pichano. Time for Cleveland Bites this morning with Jen here. Oh boy, if you weren't hungry, here we go, because now I'm gonna get hungry.
1: Now we're gonna serve it up here. We got a lot of chicken on the brain here today for Cleveland Bites, Keith. We've got Chicken Salad Chick. They opened up their first Northeast Ohio location this week. So it's at the Westgate Shopping Center in Fairview Park. And so this is like, this place has a huge following kind of nationally, and people are very excited about this. I love a good chicken salad.
0: Mm-hmm.
1: I love, like, I never make it the same way.
0: Oh, really?
1: Twice. Mm-mm, that's just kind of like, to me, it's like a canvas, but I'm
0: interesting. Mm-hmm. Okay.
1: I'm excited to see what they do. People like the merchandise. Like, it's a brand that people follow. So that is officially open, and there are opportunities to win free chicken salad all week. What's better than chicken salad? Free chicken salad, I would guess. Right?
0: I don't know. They've got one with goat cheese in it that sounds really good.
1: Ooh, yum!
0: Yeah.
1: That sounds delicious. All right. Also, big news for Red Chimney. So I don't know if you remember this, Keith, but there was a Slavic Village restaurant that had been there for 40 some years, family owned. That there was a scene from Superman that was filmed there, and they got all this popularity. And then there was a big fire, and it destroyed the restaurant. And they had talked about rebuilding there, but instead they have relocated to a new property in Parma on Snow Road, the former Papu's restaurant. So that is officially opening today. They'll still have the breakfast all day, your favorites that you remember from Red Chimney, like chicken paprikash, city chicken, pierogies, stuffed cabbage, all that kind of stuff. And then they promised to kind of level up some of their other stuff, like a chicken parm platter and chicken cutlets and things of that nature. And they'll have burgers and wraps and everything. And they said that, you know, a lot of people who grew up in the Slavic Village neighborhood are now over in the new neighborhood. So this is going to be a good way for them to kind of continue the next generation of this restaurant.
0: You cannot beat a good chicken paprikash.
1: Oh, I know, right?
0: And we're getting into that season when you really need it kind of thing. Yeah. It's so good.
1: I'm ready for, I forget the PSL season. I'm ready for chicken paprikash season.
0: There you go.
1: For sure.
0: For a guy like me, it's always chicken paprikash season.
1: Yeah, right. And then also, this is kind of big news. The first Chick-fil-A in Cleveland city limits is opening.
0: Oh, really?
1: Yes. Like a first brick. You'll see like a cart, you know, like a almost like a hot dog cart every now and again, like at Perk Park or on like 9th and Euclid. But they are opening tomorrow. It's on Euclid Avenue. So it's over. It's like 11435 Euclid Avenue. It's over by like the University Circle kind of neighborhood over there. It's the uptown area, technically.
0: It's a fight to the death between Chicken Salad Chick and Chick-fil-A opening up in the same week, right?
1: Right, but they're not even close to the same neighborhood.
0: Oh, it doesn't matter. It's just all these chicken places are
1: going after. A couple days apart. You know, right. So they're inviting the community to rock your spots for their move-in party. Guests any age who arrive dressed in cow spots or cow-spotted accessory can get a free entree or kids' meal inside the restaurant. And that is tomorrow in uptown area. So
0: very cool.
1: Mm-hmm.
0: Meanwhile, I'm still on this chicken salad website looking at all the different ones they have.
1: Dang good.
0: I am going to have to try them all.
1: All right, sounds good.
0: Also, they have pimento cheese. Did you see that?
1: At Chicken Salad Chick?
0: Oh, yeah. Now you're talking my language.
1: Yes, for sure. All right, we'll have to go. Maybe a little road trip, a little field trip.
0: Oh, that would be awesome. Mm-hmm. This is Magic 105.7.
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0: Magic 105.7. It's Keith Kennedy, Jen Pichano. I mentioned Jeff Z from our promotions department a few minutes ago. Mm-hmm. Jeff, like me, well, actually, he is responsible for me getting obsessed with something at Cedar Point. There is one particular food place called the Happy Fryer.
1: Love the Happy Fryer.
0: Oh, Jeff got me hooked on this. Jeff is the one that, like, he's like, dude, there's no better fries on the planet than Happy Fryer. He's not wrong. Uh-huh. They also have incredible corn dogs. So yesterday, when we were standing there at Circle K, and we had some Cedar Point tickets we were giving away, Jeff and I got into a discussion about Happy Fryer. And the discussion was broken up, I don't know, 6-7 times by people coming up the table, but it kept continuing. That's right. We had almost a 40-minute conversation about getting French fries at Cedar Point yesterday. It was fantastic.
1: Did somebody get on their phone and be like, if we Uber Eats this, could we get it delivered?
0: Oh my gosh, could you do that from Cedar Point?
1: I certainly don't think so, but it's worth a shot. You'd be better off trying to track down somebody who's currently there and saying, hey, before you leave today, pick up some Happy Fryer fries and I'll make it worth your while.
0: Could you just imagine the ability to DoorDash funnel cakes? Oh, GLP-1 be damned.
1: Those drones will do it for you, right?
0: Oh, boy. All right. Well, listen, we're going to get you to Cedar Point later on today and we'll give you tickets and $25 to bring us back some fries. Or maybe a funnel cake or something, too. All right. So 8:10 this morning, we're going to have a chance for you to win. And then you're smuggling potatoes back from Sandusky to Northeast Ohio for us here on Magic 105.7.

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1: The music and entertainment worlds are mourning the loss of country music icon and actress Dolly Parton. She passed away Tuesday in Nashville following a brief battle with cancer. Dolly was 80 years old. A man accused of terrorizing a number of pedestrians in Philadelphia while decked out in a Chucky-style mask has been arrested in Vegas. U.S. Marshals confirming that Zamir Hughes was arrested by members of the Violent Offender Task Force. The Guardians' winning ways continue thanks to an 8-6 extra inning win over the Angels last night on the left coast. Cleveland's won 6 straight. Both teams do it again this afternoon at the Big A at 4:07. For these stories and more, listen to WTAM 1100 at the top and bottom of the hour. I'm Carmen Angelo.
2: Sunshine will give way to high cloudiness as we go throughout our Northeast Ohio Wednesday. Not a bad day. Temperatures warm up as well. We'll get into the low 80s. Late this evening, we'll track a line of storms out of Western Ohio. That will likely move into our western counties before fading as it moves east. Tonight, a leftover shower from that. We're back into the 60s for lows.
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0: Magic 105.7. Remember when we used to work 9 to 5?
1: Yeah, that was a thing.
0: You work like 3 9-to-5s, right?
1: That's right.
0: So it was such a great movie. And of course, yesterday we found out that we lost Dolly Parton. And so many amazing stories have already started to come out. Mm-hmm. And when you think about this, she was beloved by so many different generations.
1: Yeah.
0: And was rediscovered by so many different generations for different reasons.
1: Sure.
0: Originally the music, then the acting career, mm-hmm. and then later on in life, a younger generation discovered her just because of her good vibes and the way that she treated people.
1: Right. I mean, think of the lasting legacy she made simply through her imagination library.
0: Yeah.
1: I mean, our bookshelf is full of those books with a little sticker on it from the imagination library.
0: So a story came out yesterday and I thought, wow, that's spectacular. Because so many times when a celebrity donates money to something, you always hear about it.
1: Mm-hmm.
0: Photo op, press release, it's in their Twitter or whatever. Apparently, this happened in, I want to say it was 86 or 87.
1: Mm-hmm.
0: There was a story in a newspaper where she lived about a black high school that could not afford uniforms for their marching band because all the money had gone to the football team.
1: Mm-hmm.
0: And she wrote a check. And she apparently has written a check every year since the late 80s.
1: Oh, for that school?
0: For that school and several others.
1: Aww.
0: To buy band uniforms, and never once sent out a press release going, hey, look at me.
1: No.
0: Look at me. No, never, ever did that. And I'm like, well, that's a good way to live your life.
1: Oh, 100%. I think there's a lot of people that use her as an example of how to conduct yourself, how to be yourself, how to give generously in all kinds of ways.
0: She also was responsible. A lot of boys discovered her as young men, right? And she embraced that.
1: She sure did. Yeah, she sure did. And the Rock Hall has, on their webpage, they have her acceptance speech. They have all of her induction stuff, which she was reluctant at first about. But I know Greg Harris had said that on the induction ceremony, everybody wanted to be around her.
0: Sure.
1: All the other inductees, all the other, musicians. And she was kind of the center of attention. And I think that's wonderful. And I'm not surprised.
0: I got to go find 9 to 5 on demand later today and watch the movie. I'm sure it's been put back up somewhere so
1: I'm
0: we could watch
1: sure,
0: it.
1: Sure, yeah.
0: But the little thing where they're dressed up as Snow White and they're putting the rat poison into the boss's coffee. See, I remember that movie. This is Magic 105.7.
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Magic 105.7. Good morning. It's Keith Kennedy, Jeff Pichano. Hey, big thank you to everybody that came out yesterday, saw us at Circle K, out in Parma. Nothing brings the villagers out more than cheap gas yesterday. It was fun. No, we had a good time. And I discovered that I need to stop putting things off. I, yesterday, suffered. And I think people around me suffered because of my lack of getting something done yesterday. I'll explain all about this coming up next on Magic.

0: Magic 105.7. Good morning. It's Keith Kennedy, Jen Pichano. Jen asked me how everything went at Circle K yesterday over in Parma. It was great. Thank you. We had a ton of people stopping by to win that trip to the iHeartRadio Music Festival and get gas that was knocked down in price yesterday.
1: Mm-hmm.
0: It was also very warm while we were out there. I didn't realize it was going to get as toasty as it did yesterday.
1: Yeah, it was a nice day. Kind of a sneaky nice day.
0: Unfortunately, I'm discovering it's warm in a really odd way. I drive cars until the wheels fall off.
1: Mm-hmm.
0: And the AC in my car has now decided to call it quits.
1: Oh, boy.
0: Now, by the way, when I say it has decided to call it quits, it did that back in June. But most of the time, I'm driving early in the morning and in the evening, so it's not so bad.
1: Mm-hmm.
0: Oh, I was driving home yesterday, and I was feeling it, boy. It was really warm. And I've just been so lazy to go get it fixed. And I know it won't take much, but I keep putting it off, and I don't know why, but I could spend an hour of time, and I would make myself so much more comfortable.
1: Well, I would think it's probably going to take you a little more than an hour. Like, can you be without, like, that's why I would put off car maintenance stuff against, you know, better judgment.
0: Oh, no, I could drop it off and be fine, and
1: you could be without your car for that long?
0: Yeah,
1: like half a day or something?
0: Yeah, I could, like, drive my wife's car or a station car or something like that. But have you ever put off something for so long that it's like ridiculous? Why are you putting this off when if you just take the time today, you can get it and you could be much more comfortable or you'd be much more happy?
1: Yeah, it's mostly work-related stuff.
0: Okay.
1: Yeah, like where maybe there's a story that I have been meaning to write, but I just can't get those first couple words are all difficult.
0: Is it just that you keep putting it off or is it a time thing?
1: It's usually putting it off.
0: Yeah.
1: Like there are certain stories I can't wait to write because I know I'm going to write them, for instance. And then there's others where I'm like, I just don't know how I'm going to put this together yet. So I put it off.
0: Meanwhile, I'm sweating to death in the car on the way home yesterday. And I'm just like, what am I doing? Like, I can get this fixed. It's real. I know what it is. It's not going to even be that expensive. I don't know why I keep putting this off. So I put it off.
1: It just keeps getting pushed down to the priority list until yesterday, it sounds like.
0: Well, no, I still didn't get it fixed. And I got to make time to do that. It's kind of like losing weight. I always said, you know, I'll wait until they come up with a drug to make it easier to lose. Oh, come on. Everybody did. Then I started taking the shots.
1: The magic pill.
0: Sure. Well, magic shot in this case. Sure.
1: Yes.
0: Yeah. If only I could get a magic shot for the air conditioning.

0: 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Good morning. It's Keith Kennedy and Jen Pichano. For my money, there is nothing better, and I mean nothing better, than a good day on the Tilt-A-Whirl. That's my favorite.
1: Oh, no spinny rides for me. Thank you very much. Nope. Give me the roller coasters all day.
0: Well, to each his own, and we're going to get you to Cedar Point to ride whatever you want. Coming up after 8 o'clock, we'll get you in here on Magic 105.7.

0: 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Good morning. It's Keith Kennedy and Jen Pichano. Okay, so last couple of days, we've been talking about some athletes here in Cleveland. One in particular, not very well liked, says some really stupid things. People don't really care for him all that much and does nothing to endear himself to the community.
1: Right.
0: Pay attention, Deshaun. LeBron is doing something nice here in Northeast Ohio, even though, you know, he kind of stiffed us again, but he does do really good things. And this announcement came out yesterday, and this is, we were talking about Dolly earlier.
1: Yeah.
0: This is the kind of stuff LeBron does.
1: That's right.
0: Makes people feel really good about what he does here in Northeast Ohio.
1: Yeah, and making sure that there's still a PGA-level event at Firestone. He's teaming up the LeBron James Family Foundation and the PGA Tour, and they're going to bring a tournament to Firestone next July that incorporates young people from the I Promise Foundation and school and stuff.
0: The way I'm reading it is they're going to take young golfers, pair them with like pros or pro-ams,
1: and
0: let them play out at Firestone in a really cool tournament and make it all a big public event.
1: Right.
0: And I thought, that's cool.
1: Isn't that great?
0: Yes.
1: Aren't you leveraging your influence and your money and your athleticism in the right way? Interesting.
0: Hey, Deshaun, you paying attention over here? By the way, side note, Shador, you know, he's done stuff like this already.
1: Yeah.
0: You know, he's done a couple of very philanthropic things around town already.
1: Mm-hmm.
0: You paying attention, Deshaun? Sorry. Just got to get the message out there. If he were to just do...
1: I don't think he's listening. He doesn't care.
0: Not to this show. No, probably not. No.
1: I mean, you know, in general, though.
0: But if he were to do one thing, wouldn't that swing the tide a little bit, don't you think? Just a little
1: win.
0: Bit?
1: Win. If he were to win, that will forgive quite a bit.
0: Well, we know that's not going to happen. So can't you just do a fundraiser kind of thing? Can't you, you know, go hand out some cereal to somebody or something? I don't know what it is, but yeah, so LeBron's going to...
1: volunteer at the food bank. Do something someone else.
0: There's been a rumor for a long time that LeBron was going to buy Firestone because it's for sale.
1: Oh.
0: That rumor has been going around for a while.
1: Well, I mean, and look what he did all summer long. I mean, he was basically on like a three-week guys trip with all the 2016 guys, his teammates.
0: And, oh, that's right. They all go out and do that whole thing. And,
1: well, no, yeah. this was an anniversary like big golf trip where they were in like Scotland. They were staying in castles and playing golf. It was all about golf and wine. And,
0: your husband did that last week, didn't he? Didn't he go on the same trip?
1: Yeah. He helicoptered from golf course to golf course. I'm sure. Yeah.
0: I don't know about helicoptered, but did he go to multiple places?
1: No, he went to one golf course.
0: Oh, I thought he was on like a big golf trip too. I thought
1: he was at one course.
0: Oh, okay. All right. Well, maybe we can get him to play in LeBron's Pro-Am. What do you think?
1: He'd have to work on his game. I'm not sure.
0: Oh, really?
1: He's not in a Pro-Am? He's a professional golfer.
0: Listen, I've been to some of these Pro-Ams. Most of them are not. It would be fine. We'll be right back. This is Magic 105.7.
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0: 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Hey, we were talking about football a few minutes ago. Totally forgot to mention, the Guardians have now won 6 in a row.
1: That's right. They took it to extra innings last night.
0: Really late last night because they're out in California.
1: That's right.
0: Some people are waking up not knowing that they won their 6 in a row. But this is getting exciting as we head towards September baseball and the playoffs right around the corner.

0: 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Here's Carmen.
1: The music and entertainment worlds are mourning the loss of country music icon and actress Dolly Parton. She passed away Tuesday in Nashville following a brief battle with cancer. Dolly was 80 years old. A man accused of terrorizing a number of pedestrians in Philadelphia while decked out in a Chucky-style mask has been arrested in Vegas. U.S. Marshals confirming that Zamir Hughes was arrested by members of the Violent Offender Task Force. The Guardians' winning ways continue thanks to an 8-6 extra inning win over the Angels last night on the left coast. Cleveland's won 6 straight. Both teams do it again this afternoon at the Big A at 4:07. For these stories and more, listen to WTAM 1100 at the top and bottom of the hour. I'm Carmen Angelo.
2: Sunshine will give way to high cloudiness as we go throughout our Northeast Ohio Wednesday. Not a bad day. Temperatures warm up as well. We'll get into the low 80s. Late this evening, we'll track a line of storms out of Western Ohio. That will likely move into our Western counties before fading as it moves east. Tonight, a leftover shower from that. We're back into the 60s for lows.
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0: Magic 105.7. There's Journey. They have their final show in Cleveland coming up in November, and then their final show, they say, forever till the money runs out. That's going to be at the end of November. Mm-hmm. And they're saying a big surprise, which everybody thinks is Steve Perry. And I certainly hope it's the real Steve Perry and not one of those, like, Avatar things.
1: Or,
0: right?
1: Like, oh, yeah, like the virtual reality, right, like the Elton John's working on.
0: Elton John. And apparently Dolly had been approached about that before her death, and she was against it at first, and then I guess was recently considering it because it's come a long way.
1: Sure.
0: And people aren't as creeped out about it as they used to be.
1: Mm-hmm.
0: So we'll see. Maybe we'll be able to go see a Dolly concert after all.
1: That would be nice.
0: Because that's one I think almost all of us have never seen.
1: That's true. Right? Yeah. No.
0: Because I can't even remember the last time she did a concert.
1: No, I mean, she definitely was performing here and there. I mean, she was still doing that rock album right before she was inducted, but she didn't tour with it.
0: Didn't tour.
1: No.
0: And I don't even know if she did like a residency somewhere, right?
1: She was supposed to do something recently and canceled, okay, and everybody was worried about her health.
0: Yeah. So. Well, hey, listen, maybe all these people will live forever in avatars. I'm still not sure how I feel about
1: that.
0: Yeah,
1: right.
0: Listen, for my money, it's not the avatars. It's the animatronics in the Kitty Kingdom up at Cedar Point. That's what
1: I love. That's where it's at.
0: Those are the ones that I really want to go see, and maybe you want to get up there too. We've got plenty of time for you to still check out Cedar Point here before the end of the season. In fact, we're going to give you a chance to win a 4-pack of tickets right now. More Cedar Point trivia today?
1: That's right. Mm-hmm.
0: I think these questions have been very easy.
1: Okay.
0: Except for yesterday.
1: You didn't think so?
0: I just don't think he could hear. I think that's what it was.
1: I mean, I thought it was really easy. He just wasn't using logic.
0: I'm trying to be polite.
1: Okay.
0: Yes. So we need you to be just a little bit brighter than that yesterday.
1: Uh-huh.
0: And that gentleman was great. We love him.
1: Yeah.
0: But please be smarter today. All right. 216-578-1057. Caller number 25 plays for Cedar Point tickets right now.
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0: Magic 105.7. Good morning. It's Keith Kennedy and Chad Pachano giving you a chance to win tickets to Cedar Point here this morning. Good morning, Jennifer.
1: Good morning.
0: What's going on in your world this morning?
1: I'm driving into work.
0: Oh, yeah. Yeah. What are we doing today?
1: I am a teacher.
0: Oh, when was the first day of school?
1: Last Tuesday.
0: Oh, boy. You've been
2: She's still chipper. I love it. That's great, Jennifer.
1: I'm caffeinated.
2: You have to caffeinate your teachers. It's very important.
0: What grade do you teach?
1: First.
0: Oh, my God. All right. Let's just give her the tickets
2: heart.
0: Now.
2: That's when they're losing all their teeth and they all look like jack-o'-lanterns, right?
1: Oh, they look so cute. They're always so sweet and ready to learn.
2: Yes.
0: Jack-o'-lanterns?
2: Yeah, they look like jack-o'-lanterns. Yes. She knows what I'm talking about.
0: I do. I know what you're talking about, too.
2: Yeah.
0: All right. Here's the question to win Cedar Point tickets here this morning. Jennifer, go ahead.
2: Okay, we have a get-to-the-point trivia question, and it is multiple choice. So wait and listen to all the options before you answer, okay? Cedar Point recently celebrated a big anniversary. Was it 15 years, 150 years, or 250 years?
1: 150.
2: Absolutely. You mean they didn't establish Cedar Point the same year that the United States was established?
0: George Washington.
1: That's right. I did not know that. There you go.
2: He was crossing the Delaware and the Sandusky Bay.
0: Can't wear loose knickers on the mean street there.
2: That's right.
0: Hey, Jennifer, we've got four tickets to Cedar Point for you. Maybe you can go during Hollow weekends and look at real jack-o'-lantern mouths. Instead of the kids.
1: That would be awesome.
0: All right. Well, thank you so much for listening to Magic. And, hey, thanks for being a great teacher to our kids. We really appreciate it.
1: Thank you.

0: Magic 105.7. Good morning. It's Keith Kennedy and Jen Pichano. So I'm a little bit anxious here this morning, and I'm going to be that way for about 24 hours. We have a big day in the Kennedy compound tomorrow. That's my house. My son is turning 16 tomorrow, and it's his first day of school.
1: Oh, on his birthday.
0: On his birthday tomorrow. It's the first day of school, and I have a 16-year-old at home, which, oh boy, time flies. But also, I'm a little bit concerned, based on your history in this past week of getting your kids off to school, what's going to happen with him tomorrow?
1: Yeah.
0: Because, well, frankly, my wife takes him to school in the morning.
1: Yeah.
0: And those two have been sleeping to about the crack of noon every day all summer long. And I'm like, I feel like tomorrow I might have to call them and give them a wake-up call.
1: I think that's a good idea.
0: Well, it wouldn't be the first time. Wouldn't be the first time at all. I've had to do that many times. I feel terrible about it. And I'm sure that they're like, why is this guy calling us? We're grown. No, I got a call.
1: I think it's healthy to have a small level of anxiety about the first day of school. I mean, it's new beginnings. You don't know. There's some unknowns there. So that can transfer to mom and dad too, right?
0: First radio station I ever worked at, I worked in the overnight show. And you'd have to call and give a wake-up call to the morning guy.
1: Uh-huh.
0: And somebody had developed a chart that we could determine with amazing accuracy how many cocktails he had had the night before based on how many rings it took to wake him up. I am working on the same chart for my wife.
1: Okay.
0: But it's glasses of wine versus cocktails and how often I have to call and wake her up to get my son to school.
1: Oh, man.
0: So I'm going to...
1: And you only have...

0: Magic 105.7. It's Keith Kennedy, Jen Pichano. I mentioned Jeff Z from our promotions department a few minutes ago. Mm-hmm. Jeff, like me, well, actually, he is responsible for me getting obsessed with something at Cedar Point. There is one particular food place called the Happy Fryer.
1: Oh yeah, so you love the Happy Fryer.
0: Oh, Jeff got me hooked on this. Jeff is the one that, like, he's like, dude, there's no better fries on the planet than Happy Fryer. He's not wrong. Uh-huh. They also have incredible corn dogs. So yesterday, when we were standing there at Circle K, and we had some Cedar Point tickets we were giving away, Jeff and I got into a discussion about Happy Fryer. And the discussion was broken up, I don't know, 6-7 times by people coming up to the table, but it kept continuing. That's right. We had almost a 40-minute conversation about getting French fries at Cedar Point yesterday. It was fantastic.
1: Did somebody get on their phone and be like, if we Uber Eats this, could we get it delivered?
0: Oh my gosh, could you do that from Cedar Point?
1: I certainly don't think so, but it's worth a shot. You'd be better off trying to track down somebody who's currently there and saying, hey, before you leave today, pick up some Happy Fryer fries and I'll make it worth your while.
0: Could you just imagine the ability to DoorDash funnel cakes? Oh, GLP-1 be damned.
1: Those drones will do it for you, right?
0: Oh, boy. All right. Well, listen, we're going to get you to Cedar Point later on today and we'll give you tickets and $25 to bring us back some fries. Or maybe a funnel cake or something, too. All right. So 8:10 this morning, we're going to have a chance for you to win. And then you're smuggling potatoes back from Sandusky to Northeast Ohio for us here on Magic 105.7.
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0: 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Good morning. It's Keith Kennedy and Jen Pichano. Hey, I need your help. Not you, Jen, but those listening right now. I'll get yours too, but need some opinions here because Jen turned me on to something and I cannot stop listening to it.
1: What is it?
0: Totally your fault. I spent most of the weekend listening to that stupid house yacht rock channel thing that you turned me on to.
1: Yacht house.
0: Where they took all the yacht rock songs and made them into house music, and it is so good, right? Listen to this here. All right, so my question this morning, though, if you're listening to us on the iHeartRadio app, you can press the talk back mic and send us a message. Labor Day weekend is coming up. Should we continue the yacht rock weekend themes that we have here? So we've done a couple of them this summer. Mm-hmm. Should we do one more here to wrap up summer, a little yacht rock weekend?
1: I mean, I say yes. I love it.
0: Putting Jen down in the yes category. All right.
1: Yeah, there's going to be lots of picnicking and boating over Labor Day weekend out at the air show. Haven't put that on. Haven't put Magic on.
0: All right, so yay or nay, would love your opinion because I know some people like it, but I know some people are kind of like, I could live without it kind of thing. And we just love to hear your opinion. You know, sometimes radio stations do stuff and we don't actually ask you your opinion. Here we are actually saying, what do you want?
1: Right.
0: Right?
1: Yes.
0: So you can let us know. 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And we'll play your house yacht rock stuff coming up Labor Day weekend. Here we go. By the way, that's what I say about Jen Pichano, by the way. She's a bad mamma jamma.
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0: 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It's Keith Kennedy and Jeff Pachano. We were talking about Yacht Rock a minute ago, and I totally forgot we had those Elvis Costello tickets to give away, so let's do that right now.
1: That's right. 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

0: Magic 105.7. It's Keith Kennedy and Jen Pichano. Can I play another Dolly song? Would that be okay?
1: Oh, I would love that.
0: What if we played what I think is one of the greatest songs ever? See if anybody else agrees with me.
1: Can I guess what it is?
0: Sure.
1: I Will Always Love You.
0: Okay, it's not that, but that is one of the greatest songs ever.
1: I mean,
0: I was referring to Islands in the Stream.
1: This is a good one.
0: Because how do you not sing along with
1: this? Yeah, right.
0: Kenny and Dolly on Magic 105.7.

0: Magic 105.7. There's Keddie and Dolly. Eileen's in the stream. I know every word of that song.
1: Do you really?
0: Yeah, like you grew up with that. Anybody else fondly remember somebody listening to that on an 8-track and right in the middle of it, clunk? Right in the middle of the song, clunk.
1: Right.
0: It was such a great song. That was something that I remembered yesterday. My grandmother on my father's side, I was not very close with that side of my family, but I remember going to her house as a kid, and she had a lot of Dolly albums.
1: Did she really?
0: That's where I discovered, you know, Dolly's assets, shall we say, on the album covers as like an 11-year-old boy.
1: She was very proud.
0: Yeah. Well, hey, you got it, right?
1: That's right. Flaunt it, they say.
0: So there's a whole shrine that has kind of popped up for Dolly at different places, including right here in Cleveland.
1: That's right. Well, obviously, Jolene's on East 4th is essentially a shrine to Dolly. There, so you can go, you know, take in some, you know, pour one out, if you will.
0: Sure, right.
1: But you can also go to the Rock and Roll Hall of Fame. I'm sure they're going to have like her induction speech up. Her signature, all of her influences and the people who influenced her. You can go, you know, it's almost like going to a memorial since you can't. Right here in Cleveland.
0: It is amazing when an artist passes how quickly the Rock Hall is able to put together an amazing a little tribute to them. And so, yeah, that would be a cool thing to see.
1: Yeah, for sure.
0: And then the rest of us maybe checking out trips to Dollywood. Apparently, their website crashed yesterday. So many people were going there.
1: I'll bet.
0: And tickets have started to sell out for their remaining days because people are, oh, I got to go to Dollywood.
1: Yeah.
0: And, I mean, it's still going to be there next year and the year after, but...
1: And don't you imagine there'll be roses and sure. candles and things like that kind of at the gates of Dollywood?
0: Best thing at Dollywood, you know what it is, right?
1: Are you going to tell me the fries?
0: No, it's the apple pie.
1: Oh.
0: They are no, in all seriousness, they are no, I want to say it's $27, but you get it's a full-size apple pie, and it's meant for sharing.
1: Aww.
0: And apparently people will stand in line for an hour or more to get this full apple pie for $27.
1: Oh, that's great.
0: And it is some sort of like family recipe from back in the day.
1: Really?
0: And that's why it's so good. And people rave about it at Dollywood. So there you go.
1: Nice. It's kind of like the chicken at Knott's Berry Farm over there. That's a famous thing too.
0: Oh, is that right?
1: Uh-huh.
0: Is that an old famous recipe or is that just Cisco?
1: I don't know. I don't think it's Cisco.
0: It's from the old Cisco family back in the day. We'll be right back here on Magic.
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0: Magic 105.7. Keith Kennedy and Jeff Pisano. I love this story, by the way, and I'm curious. Your daughters are how old again?
1: 14, 12, and 8.
0: Okay. Do you still kiss your daughters?
1: Yes.
0: Do they still kiss dad?
1: My little one, that's it.
0: Little one, okay. Because there is a point when they will still kiss mom, but not dad.
1: I mean, my 8-year-old took her hand out of my hand as I was holding her hand walking out of school yesterday. Like, yanked it out of my hand. It was real mean.
0: Reason I bring this up is there's an Oklahoma high school that they have a first day tradition where they make all the freshmen stand on the steps of the school and kiss whoever is dropping them off one last time. Yes. And I'm like, this is fantastic. Whether it's mom, dad, grandma, grandpa, whoever, they have to stand and kiss them right on the steps before they go
1: that
0: inside the school.
1: Amazing.
0: And I can't imagine a lot of kids doing that these days anymore.
1: No.
0: Because there is an age when it ends.
1: I've watched so many people's like social media where they're like, they have their phone, they're dropping their child off, and the looks and the side eyes that the kids are giving them as they get out of the car and they're being filmed. Hey, first day of freshman year or whatever. I can't imagine them willingly kissing them goodbye.
0: Apparently, this began back in 2001. It was a replacement for pranks that seniors had played on new students. And so they make everybody kiss everybody goodbye on the steps of the school.
1: That's awesome.
0: So try it. Let me know how it works. Hey, have a great day. Martha Quinn is coming up next here on Magic. Mark Nolan's going to be in this afternoon. Right after 3, he's got more of those Cedar Point tickets to give away, Guardians tickets, and more this afternoon, too, here on Magic.
2: Back to school.
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0: Northeast Ohio. This is Mike Muddy D'Amato. 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Right now, my sidekick, Deal, the Blues Man Belza, is a jamming to get you up to $1,000 off a new Nissan. 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

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Happy August 26th. Today is National Dog Day. What's up? It's just after 10 o'clock. Martha Quinn here. 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

0: 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I hope you've had a great Wednesday so far. The world of music is still rocked by the loss of Dolly Parton, who passed away yesterday at the Vanderbilt Ingram Cancer Center in Nashville. She'd had a brief battle with cancer, her spokespeople revealed yesterday. Dolly was 80 years old. I call her America's favorite person. It's been so wonderful to see all of the memories shared about Dolly on social media. My friend Matt Wake, who's a rock journalist, said, over the years, I've met different music fans who don't like Bob Dylan or Led Zeppelin or Bad Bunny, but I never met anyone who didn't like Dolly. Here she is in 1977, cracking talk show host Johnny Carson up when he asked her, how many wigs does she have?
1: I've been asked that lots of times, yeah. But I wear wigs most all the time, so I guess with hair pieces and wigs, I probably have a couple hundred. Well, I travel all the time, and it's so convenient. And
2: even you know where they're expensive, too, aren't they?
1: Not these cheapos.
0: In that moment, she won not only Johnny Carson, but America over. Dolly Parton will be missed. She made the world a better, more sparkly place. The world. Dolly Parton will always love you. My name is Martha Quinn. I'm going to keep you rocking today. Hang out.
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How are you? Thank you for starting the Wednesday workday with me, Martha Quinn. Got something making you feel like you're walking on sunshine? Join me with your total

0: Magic 105.7, Cleveland's classic hits. Happy Wednesday. I hope you're doing awesome. Martha Quinn with you. When you accomplish a goal, cross some kind of finish line, think of me and share it as totally awesome news.
1: Hello, Martha, love your show. My good news is that I just drove for 3 days from Minnesota to get back here to Sarasota. It is hot, for sure it is, but I am very happy to be back home, safe and sound.
0: Yes, whoo, you must walk through the front door like, couch, I'm so happy to see you again. That's a massive drive. I had to ask ChatGPT what the amount of distance that is, and it's like 1,600 miles. Good for you, and I don't blame you about being stoked you're back in Sarasota. It is so beautiful. Congratulations on that big trip. I hope I hear from you again. If you've accomplished a goal, made it home from someplace far away, join in every day right here and in the afternoon as well with me, Martha Quinn, what you're celebrating. You're totally awesome news. Guess the spotlight. 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

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Starting the 11 o'clock hour together, you've got me, Martha Quinn. In just a few minutes, find out if your household is one of the approximately 6 million American households. We'll be saying thank you, Walmart. That's next.

0: 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Cutting Crew fans, heads up. Your band is on the way. Cutting Crew fans are passionate. Martha Quinn with you. Find out right now if your household is one of the approximately 6 million American households who will be saying, thank you, Walmart. This is the life chat we get into every morning right here. Your wellness shot. Approximately 6 million American households have electric vehicles. Walmart is adding chargers, new chargers to a bunch of stores in 28 states like Alabama, California, Colorado, Florida, where else? 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You can charge, do some shopping, and you'd be good to go. 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Thanks for hanging out this Wednesday with me, Martha Quinn.
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Magic 105.7. It's me, Martha Quinn, keeping you company. Thank you for letting me do it. I've got John Mellencamp on the way and your daily rock and roll update. Your news that rocks will be hitting your speakers at about 11:40. Right now, it's Cutting Crew.

0: Magic 105.7. Martha Quinn with you. I hope you're having an awesome Wednesday. It is time for your daily update from the world of rock and roll. It's your news that rocks. Not a music fan in the world that didn't have to wipe a tear from their eye when it was announced yesterday that Dolly Parton passed away at 80 years old. Dolly was inducted into the Country Music Hall of Fame in 1999, the Rock and Roll Hall of Fame in 2022, and she was a Hall of Famer in many people's hearts. Dolly was always about giving back. When Hurricane Helene happened, she stepped up big time for the flood victims.
1: Today, I wanted to announce that from myself personally, just from my own bank account, I'm donating $1 million.
0: I'm going to miss hearing that voice. Dolly, in your own words. The woman who I like to call America's favorite person will always be loved. It touches my heart to see the flags flown at half staff. That is your news that rocks. Hang out for today's mixtape, three songs by and about fabulous women. Dolly Parton is included. Hang out for that.
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A guy whose mom told him to vote for it. Here's John Mellencamp.

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4: 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You group three songs together in some way you find interesting, and it's so fun when you riff on a current event. Justine in Eden Prairie, Minnesota, found three songs to celebrate today being Women's Equality Day. We'll start with Whitney Houston, I'm Every Woman.

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Seconds back, Whitney Houston started Justine's mixtape, Three Songs by Awesome Women, about awesome women, to celebrate today being Women's Equality Day. When Justine sent me the email about today's mixtape, she said, "Martha, I have to include Dolly Parton. I'm so sad she passed away yesterday. Justine, I'm totally with you." And Dolly's 9 to 5 from 1980, this number one hit, totally fits in today's Awesome Women mixtape.

0: 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Being today, three awesome women singing about women. We started with Whitney Houston's I'm Every Woman. Donna finished it up, and in the middle was Dolly Parton's 9 to 5. Justine said, Martha, I have to include Dolly. I'm so sad that she passed away yesterday. I'm so glad that you did, Justine. Thank you. 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

0: 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Look at this. 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We're heading towards 1 o'clock. 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
1: 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We just got a new puppy. Her name is Roxy, after Roxanne. Thank you. We love your show.
0: Thank you. Appreciate that. And Chuck, hold on 1 second. Give me 1 second. Roxy's got to hear the song that she got her name from. 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
0: 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Thank you, Chuck, for telling me about Roxy. Enjoy her. 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

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Huey Lewis is on the way. Here's Pink Floyd. We

Magic 105.7, Cleveland's classic hits. So glad you're here as we start the 1 o'clock hour. Stevie Nicks and Michael Jackson and Wham are all straight ahead. And right now, it's Huey Lewis and the news.

0: This is Magic 105.7. Martha Quinn with you. I hope you're having an awesome National Dog Day. What kind of dog do you have, or combination of breeds of dog do you have? The Chihuahua was named the most popular dog breed in America. The Golden Doodle, the mixture between a Golden Retriever and a Poodle, is down in spot number 9.
1: Hi, Martha. This is Holly in Mesa, Arizona. And the little dog we have is called a Chug. She's a part Chihuahua and a part Pug, and she is adorable.
0: A Chug. That is so cute. I've never heard of a Chug before. We used to have a dog that was half Chow, half German Shepherd. So when people would ask me, oh, what kind of dog is that? I would say he's a Chow. So that was my idea for his particular dog breed. Well, I hope you and your Chug have a beautiful National Dog Day. Thank you for joining in. Talk to me, Martha Quinn. Tell me some totally awesome news. You could be on at about 1:40 about your dog or something else going on in your life. 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

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I feel good. Are you feeling that way today? Tell me, Martha Quinn, everything about it. That's totally awesome news. Get through to me and I can get you on next with the talk back microphone. 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

0: 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If you're just finding me, Martha Quinn, welcome. And something you'll hear me say a million times is every day what you're celebrating gets the spotlight. Your totally awesome news.
1: Hey, Martha, it's Paige in Barneville, Wisconsin. 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
0: Paige, I bet you your niece right now is in the best physical shape she has ever been in. And please tell her when you get a chance to connect with her. 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I hope I hear from you again. 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

Magic 105.7. Some people are so incredible. I read this story and I said out loud, no, how is this possible? So a mom in Maryland just did a 5K. Okay, people do 5Ks. Her 11-year-old daughter was with her. Well, that's awesome. And P.S., this mom, Jenna Foster, had just had a baby, so she pushed the baby in the stroller for most of the race, and she crossed the finish line literally nursing her baby. That is so cool. Congratulations, Jenna, and the whole fam. I'm Martha Quinn, heading towards 2 o'clock with Michael Jackson.

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It's after 2 o'clock. Thanks for hanging out with me, Martha Quinn, on National Dog Day. How can you tell if your dog is happy or if they're stressed out? Find out in your wellness shot in just a few.

0: 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My name is Martha Quinn. It's National Dog Day. If you're thinking about getting a dog, one thing you want to know about your new fur baby is how to tell if your pup is happy or sad. I'm going to get into that in this life chat we do every afternoon right here. It's your wellness shot. So you can tell if a dog is happy by looking at their body, their face, and their tail. If they are happy, their body will be loose and wiggly. Their face will be soft and relaxed. Their tail will have a big, wide wag. They might even wag their whole rear end along with their tail. You know how you see dogs do that. You can tell if a dog is stressed also by looking at their body, their face, and their tail. Their body will look tense and stiff. Their face might look worried, also tense, and their tail might be tucked between their legs, like it's not out and wagging at all. And that's how you can tell if your dog is stressed out. If you have tips for new dog owners, if you're a dog trainer or just experienced with dogs, shout them out. 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

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You and me, Martha Quinn, we're doing it. We're making our way through Wednesday. One classic that rocks you at a time. You know what my advice is with this one right here? It's Pat Benatar's Hit Me With Your

0: Magic 105.7. Martha Quinn hanging out with you. We rock out. We talk rock every day. I got to jump in at this point as we head towards 3 o'clock and tell you that we lost Dolly Parton yesterday, and it was just announced that last night, actor Tim Curry passed away. He's best known for his legendary performance in the cult classic film, The Rocky Horror Picture Show. He was Dr. Frankenfurter.
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0: 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Tim Curry, you will be missed. You've got the Martha Quinn Show. 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
3: 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So here's what we got going right now. 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Go

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Wednesday's gonna Wednesday, man. That's all I'm saying. We've got the peak of the week, and it's all downhill from here. You slide right on into the weekend, right? 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

0: That's 1 hour down, my friends. We are closer to quitting time. It's the Mark Nolan Show at Magic 105.7. Moving into the 4 o'clock hour here. 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
0: Want to hit you with a whole bunch of good news here right now, and then right after that, give you a shot at some Guardians tickets. Oh, speaking of the Guardians, look at what I have in my hot little hand here. So the Guardians representatives are going to be joining representatives from the Cleveland Metro Parks and the City of Cleveland tomorrow and announce the upcoming Cleveland Guardians Charities Fields for the Future field renovation projects are taking place at Jim Thome All-Star Complex. 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Pretty cool. This is going on 4 to 5 tomorrow at the Jim Thome All-Star Complex, 3900 John Nagy Boulevard. Okay, that's what, when I say that the Guardians are not just involved over their progressive field, I mean they are out in the community. 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

0: You done did it. You got through 3 days of work already this week. 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
0: All right, here we go with your five random facts. Random fact number one, a horse normally has more than one horsepower. In fact, it has about 24. So figure that one out. About 60% of your body is water. About 60%. Random fact number three, in 1912... a man invented a human flying suit, jumped off the Eiffel Tower, and he didn't make it. Random fact number four. Orcas wear other animals as hats. Oh. Scientists have observed dolphins playing catch with pufferfish and octopuses. And orcas wearing dead fish as hats. True story. Nobody knows why. And random fact number four. Deaf people are known to use sign language in their sleep. How about that? Those are your five random facts. Now, up for grabs, a couple of tickets to get out to Northfield Park Racino and check out a group performing the music of Chicago and Earth, Wind, and Fire. 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Yeah, it's from your pals at Magic.
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Using his trademark style of comedic yelling and finger-pointing to expose the absurdities of life, his comedic brilliance makes people laugh at life's hypocrisies and the insanity he sees in the world. 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

0: Look, I'm just trying to get you guys to Las Vegas, okay? But you got to do it again tomorrow. 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
4: 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Gonna do it again tomorrow, Thursday. Do another Talk Back to Me at 3. Okay? I'll give you something to say on that Talk Back feature, and then you're in the running for some Cedar Point tickets. Woo! 425 Guardians tickets as well, right after a little bit of good news. I just got this whole week stacked. I'm gonna brag it up a little bit. Catch you tomorrow morning on 19 News This Morning, along with Kelly Dobeck, my co-anchor. Jeff Tanchek on weather, Shelby Schauble on weather as well. Oh, man. Rachel Veda on traffic. Jamie Solomon's going to be coming back here pretty soon. She's on maternity leave. It's going to be a heck of a show. And then once you're done watching us, you hop on to Magic 105.7, catch Keith and Jen. And then I'll be here with you again in the afternoon. It's a broadcast cycle. It's a heck of a broadcast day. Stay strong. Mark Nolan Show, so easy. Ciao, can
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Flags are flying at half-staff today for Dolly Parton. Bunch of tributes around the country. I think one of the absolute best tributes to her is like a block away from the office here. Have you seen this? Let's talk in 10 minutes.

0: Magic 105.7, all-time favorite, the 70s and 80s with Rick O'Brien. Yesterday at this time, we were talking about the passing of Dolly Parton. Today, we're seeing lots of tributes all around the country. I think one of the very most touching and most personal is a block away from the studio right here. Have you been to Jolene's Honky Tonk on 4th Street? Obviously named after her song, Jolene's. People have been getting by and putting up pink love letters to her, pink notes personally thanking her for everything she's done. It is a wall of them today. This is awesome stuff. Great job, Northeast Ohio, for doing a great job.
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I woke last night to the sound of thunder. How far off, I sat and wondered. Started humming a song from 1962. Ain't it funny how the night moves when you just don't seem to have as much to lose. Strange how the night moves.

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Tomorrow, we're going to have more chances for you to get a weekend in Vegas really soon. It's only a couple weeks away. Keith will have the first chance in the morning. Again, right after.

0: much. 5.7. All-time favorite to the 70s and 80s. Yeah, we could prove that. Everything from Poison to Toto to Bon Jovi lined up.
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